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1: After 6 days, Jesus took Peter, James, and John, his brother, and led them up a high mountain by themselves. And he was transfigured before them. His face shone like the sun, and his clothes became white as light. And behold, Moses and Elijah appeared to them, conversing with them. Then Peter said to Jesus in reply, Lord, it's good that we are here. If you wish, I will make three tents here, one for you, one for Moses, and one for Elijah. While he was still speaking, behold, a bright cloud cast a shadow over them. Then from the cloud came a voice that said, This is my beloved Son, with whom I am pleased. Listen to him.
0: O momento da transfiguração do Senhor Jesus deixou perturbados e assustados os três discípulos que tinham subido com ele ao monte. Apenas serenaram quando o Senhor se aproximou deles, lhes tocou e tranquilizou, não temais. 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Os pastorinhos criaram uma familiaridade com a presença de Maria, que se prolongava para além dos momentos das grandes manifestações e que era visível nas decisões do seu quotidiano. Aprendamos destas crianças a naturalidade e a espontaneidade da relação com Deus nas coisas pequenas da vida. Rezamos com os peregrinos de língua inglesa e alemã.
1: Our Father, who art in heaven, hallowed be thy name. Thy kingdom come, thy will be done, on earth as it is in heaven. Hail Mary, full of grace, the Lord is with thee. Blessed art thou amongst women, and blessed is the fruit of thy womb, Jesus. Hail Mary, full of grace, the Lord is with thee. Blessed art thou amongst women, and blessed is the fruit of thy womb, Jesus. Hail Mary, full of grace, the Lord is with thee. Blessed art thou amongst women, and blessed is the fruit of thy womb, Jesus. Hail Mary, full of grace, the Lord is with thee. Blessed art thou amongst women, and blessed is the fruit of thy womb, Jesus. Hail Mary, full of grace, the Lord is with thee. Blessed art thou amongst women, and blessed is the fruit of thy womb, Jesus.
2: Gegrüßet seist du, Maria, voll der Gnade. Der Herr ist mit dir. 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

For those who place their talents at the service of the church, for catechists, altar service, cantor and lectors, and for all those who quietly do good, let us pray through the intercession of Mary.